0: days in
1: the man.
2: What's the time?
1: Time.
2: Nobody knows.
1: Hey, man.
2: It's usual.
0: Cheeseburger, cheeseburger, cheeseburger.
2: Great. Spiffing. 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

0: Riding the punani,
1: Is you Madonna?
2: You my driver?
1: Is you Madonna? Your Babylons look less big than they do on the telly, but I still definitely would.
2: You wish.
1: I do, actually.
3: Hey, Mr. DJ, put a record on. I wanna dance with my baby.

0: doing?
1: Yo, Maradona, you know when you do your next single, can I be in it? Because I was well good at rapping. Like a virgin, like don't need no urging. Got me sturging, gonna rock with the
0: merging. Please stop.
1: For real.
0: Put my music back on.
1: Respect.

Has either of you two been to England? Do you want to see the real Big Ben? Yeah, well, I will show you.

Why, this car is automatic, systematic, hydromatic. Why, it's a greased lightning.

0: Excusez-moi.
1: Yes?
0: Quelle heure est-il, s'il vous plaît?
1: It is 6:30.
0: Oh, thank you. I thought my watch was wrong. I'm meeting someone.
1: And your someone is late.
2: Are you sure you are in the right place? So easy to be confusing.
0: It's probably my fault. Wrong day, wrong date.
2: If a man is involved, do not be so sure. Well, good luck.
0: Merci.

0: So what are you doing back?
1: Well, I sat back and thought about the things we used to do. It really meant a lot to me. You mean a lot to me.

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One goes bang and hits the other one in the head, and the other one goes pew and picks up a fish and goes bang and hits her. Right? So that's what you do. You know, that's it. That's the whole video.

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Would you cry if you saw me crying? And would you save my soul tonight? Would you tremble if I touched your lips? Would you laugh? Oh, please tell me this.

0: Hello, Austin.
1: Hey, Basil, how are you?
0: We need your help. Someone is seducing our top agents. As you can see, she's a master of disguise.
1: Ew.
0: But, Austin, whatever you do, don't fall in love. We've already lost 007 and 008.
1: Well then, Basil, this looks like a case for double... Oh, behave!

0: You're going the right way for a smack bottom.
1: I hope so.
0: Ooh. Yes. Mm. Mm. It's good to be me.

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He looks through his window inside. And when I rode here tonight, when I rode here on that fucking road, I knew that goddamn road was mine. And so this is what I sing.

They're only to hide my guilt and shame. I forgive you, now I ask the same of you. While we were apart, I was human too.

0: How you doing?
1: How you doing?
0: This the right place?
1: Yeah, it says right here.
0: Man, this place kind of crazy.
1: It is kind of crazy, yo.
0: All right, well, let's go see him. All right. Let's do it. Modern doors, all that.